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I was hanging around, waiting for something to happen.

tell everybody, Ray Charles in town. I got a dollar and a quarter and I'm just Randy Clown. 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